nice and easy. But there's just one thing, you see. We never ever do nothing nice and easy. We always do it nice and rough. But we're gonna take the beginning of this song and do it easy. But then we're gonna do the finish.

love so fine. I put my head on her shoulder. She said, tell me all the trouble. You know what she said? She said,